The label credited it to Bruce Willis alone, but it was Bruce Willis and the Pointer Sisters who did the fabulous cover version of the Staple Singers song, which came out in 1971 on Stax originally. This time it was 1987 for Respect Yourself. The greatest hits of music. The label credited it to Bruce Willis.

0: Flowers, Does It Ever Cross Your Mind? From the album Thrasher. Next on Top of the Pops, it's the latest UK singles chart.
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0: I'm Kim Robson. Now it's time for the brand new singles chart here in the UK. And we start with a new entry at number 39.
3: Now, this is the official chart. This is where it begins.
0: It's Usher and Stop the Wedding.

Forbes as heard across Australia with thanks to the Community Radio Network. This is yours truly, DJ D. I will be with you for the next hour as we explore some amazing pieces of wax, that's right, vinyl, for our beloved project called 1212s, which is 100 DJs from around the globe creating a mix from 12 of their 12-inch vinyl records. Now, we have hit a lot of corners of the globe thus far. We just on the last

Good evening, everybody. It is 6 p.m. on Saturday, the 5th of September. Can you believe it? We are into spring. It is all happening. Look, my name is Fiona Harris. I am on tonight for 2 hours on CFM in Eden, the beautiful, wonderful place, Eden, New South Wales, Australia. I'm going to be here until 8 p.m. and this show is called Dance Party. Now, sometimes that can mean a lot of different things. I do enjoy dancing to a lot of different music, including classical, electronic and everything in between. But tonight, you know, I was feeling a bit festive. It's been a great week. Hope you all had a good week as well. So let's get into it. Let's have some 2 hours of dance music. I hope you enjoy this. We're going to start with an hour of particularly Australian artist

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Such a cool beat, and the way it builds, very cool. That's On My Knees by Rufus DeSole.

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I was going to play you a promo there, but we're having a few digital technical difficulties. Let's move on.

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Yeah, I was just a boy, I'm giving it all away.

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But I saw some crazy scenes before I came to. Now, do you think I was crazy?